Talking about. And when they swing that way to the right, you swing to the left, you heard?

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Like, it's good to get out and get the pen work done. You would be a worthy competitor if I was really a, and you weren't lying to every blogger and editor, but it is what it is. You definitely got this shit burnt out though. Like, you got 10 more records to drop. The one before the last one, we finessed you into telling a story that doesn't even exist. And then you go and drop the West Coast one and try and cover that up. I would like that one. That would be something I could dance to if you wasn't tripling down on some whole other bullshit. But, you know, at least your fans are getting some raps out of you. I'm happy I can motivate you, bring you back to the game. Like, you know, but just let me know when we get into the facts. Everything in my facts. I'm waiting on you to return the favor, like.

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2: Dessert.
1: I'm Alexandra O. We have Big Shetty, or Big Shitty,
2: as wow, I've been. Wow, you really want to go there.
1: Or Big Shitty.
2: I think when you initially did The Big Shetty O, I thought you were adding an O for free to my name now.
1: Or Big Shitty on the beat.
2: I didn't know it was a segue into Shitty.
1: Or Big Shitty on the beat this morning.
2: You know what? When you're big, you're big.
1: When you're anyone. Big, you're big. It doesn't matter what they call you, okay? As long as you put that big before it. Good morning.
2: Oh, I was actually. The Big Shitty came from two things: the weight class, big bones.
1: Okay.
2: Despite, you know, even if you lose weight, you know, it's still kind of on the big side, and others that should never be, you know, explained.
1: Okay, yeah, okay. We love that. Secret. How are you feeling this morning?
2: I'm good.
1: Yeah, you're good.
2: A whole lot better than yesterday.
1: Thank God, me
2: oh,
1: too.
2: Oh my goodness.
1: Me too. I'm like up and grateful, up and active, up and strong.
2: Yeah.
1: Right?
2: Like up on having the week.
1: Up on having
2: and
1: the week.
2: Week not having
1: the
2: you.
1: Week is not having
2: I was going
1: us.
2: By every barricade I almost went through yesterday. I'm like, nah.
1: You see?
2: Nah.
1: You see, we're strong. We're strong this morning. We are a man and a woman on a mission. And yeah. You are listening to Man on the Mission by Chris Brown and Wizkid. We have a jam-packed, exciting show for you this morning. You know, it's the pre-weekend vibes, okay? Yeah. This is the weekend eve.
2: Mm-hmm.
1: From Thursday...
2: For weekend, it's not long enough, so...
1: Exactly. We'll but we're going to make it long enough. We're going to make you feel like it's long enough today, okay?
2: 100.
1: We have a lot coming for you in the world of sports and entertainment. I heard on the pipeline that a certain Nigerian-born football player has been signed to Arsenal... My team.
2: Yet another one.
1: My team. You okay. See what my team does for people? I don't know if your team does that.
2: I mean, come on.
1: Does your team do that?
2: A lot. We have academy representations for young lads from the African continent.
1: Mm.
2: And aside that, raising them young, there's a number of African players who play for Manchester United.
1: You're still a traitor, so we're just gonna just leave it on that one, okay? He's still absconded from Arsenal.
2: This is why you don't tell people backstories about Arsenal.
1: He's still absconded from Arsenal. Also, I hear that a certain in the world of entertainment,
2: yeah.
1: A certain Abuja-based artist. The stories that I'm hearing about him.
2: He's calling up the phrase.
1: Certain people's faves is not so gangster when it comes to women. That's what I've heard.
2: I mean.
1: I don't know.
2: I think, but isn't it a bit early that he got the tea on that?
1: I don't know.
2: How did he get the tea on that early?
1: Hey.
2: It's one feature, man. How the hell did he get that much access?
1: Hey. So we have a lot coming up for you. We're going to keep it locked here on the Beat 97.9 FM. Oh, we have my favorite Nepo Baby coming up for you.
2: That's
1: How
2: right.
1: Far? Not really a throwback, but from earlier this year. So... We're gonna keep the vibes for you playing. Stay tuned.

0: 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I am Nathan Williams. First, the headlines. Tinubu to address world leaders at UN General Assembly September 23rd. 42 arrested in FCT crime sweep. On forensic in Indian hotel fire kills 9. And in sports, senior FIFA official withdraws support from embattled Infantino. And now the news in full. President Bola Tinubu will join world leaders to address the 81st session of the United Nations General Assembly General Debate on Wednesday, September 23rd in New York. Tinubu is scheduled to be the 10th speaker during the morning session on the second day of a high-level general debate, which will be held from September 22nd to September 28th at the UN headquarters. Report says a provisional list of speakers shows that Tinubu will deliver his statement during the morning session. The Nigerian leader will speak around 11:30 a.m. and at noon, New York time, 4:30 p.m. Nigerian time. He will join a lineup of 193 world leaders, including more than 150 heads of state and government, and more than 40 others, such as vice presidents, deputy prime ministers, ministers, and other senior government officials. As tradition dictates, Brazil's president will open the debate on September 22nd, followed by United States President Donald Trump as the host country president. The theme for the Onga 81, to be presided over by Khalilur Rahman of Bangladesh, is Restoring Trust, Managing Transformation, a United Nation that delivers for all. Operatives of the Federal Capital Territory FCT Police Command have arrested at least 42 suspects for their involvement in various crimes within the FCT. The Commissioner of Police FCT Command, CP Ahmed Sanusi, disclosed a successful operation during a press briefing at the command's headquarters on Wednesday. The CP explained that on August 14, 2026, the command received a distress call reporting the suspected kidnap of 3 persons from their residence in Nyaya area of FCT. The CP said investigations revealed that the victims were taken to the Nyaya area of Nasarawa State, where they were kept hostage by the abductors. Officers of the command trailed and arrested 2 suspects identified as Godwin Afende and Aaron Obu.
1: On the 14th of August 2026, at about 6 p.m., we received a distress call from a French lady right from France reporting the suspected kidnap of 3 hostages from their residence in Nyaya of the FCT. I immediately deployed personnel of the Command Violent Crime Response Unit to the scene. Investigation revealed that the suspects were taken to New Nyaya of Nasarawa State, where they were held hostage by the abductors. With the aid of intelligence from a well-meaning resident of the FCT, we trailed and arrested 2 suspects identified as Godwin Afekhidi and Aaron Ogun, who were directly linked to the kidnapping of the victims. All 3 victims were rescued unharmed, without ransom, and reunited with their families.
0: Our correspondent reports that similarly, about 10 suspected traffic robbers, who usually disguise themselves as hawkers along congested roads and traffic stops within the city, were arrested on August 16. The CP said upon receipt of several complaints, he charged all divisional police officers, particularly within the city center, to ensure the evacuation of such persons from the roads.
1: It is true that we have the menace of traffic robbers, those who pose as sellers of wipers and other things at the traffic lights. We have road users who have to slow down, and then they come with, under the pretense of selling some of these items, thereby attacking unsuspecting commuters, dispossessing them of their valuables, and then running and jumping to the canals via where they escape. We mounted manhunts on them and were able to get some of them. About 10 of them are here today.
0: The FCT police boss further revealed that about 20 traffic violators, especially those found driving against traffic popularly known as one way, were arrested following his directive to the divisional police officers to clamp down on offenders, while 6 members of the criminal gang specialized in breaking and entering into houses at night, stealing valuables and stabbing victims were also arrested. Scores of security personnel drawn from the Armed Forces, Nigerian Police Force, Nigerian Immigration Service, Vehicle Inspection Officers, VIO, and others took over the headquarters of the Ministry of Defense Abuja today to prevent a breakdown of law and order due to the protest by retired military personnel under the umbrella of the Military Veterans Association of Nigeria. The retired military officers led by retired Colonel Azuwike Nas were protesting over the non-implementation of consequential adjustment to their pensions following the recent increase in salaries of military personnel by President Bola Tinubu. President Tinubu had recently approved a new salary scale for serving military officers with a view to bolstering their performance across all the theaters of operations in the country. The retired military officers are, however, claiming that the recent increment should not have left them out, having served the country diligently for 35 years or more. 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Still to come, we have foreign, sports, and entertainment. Do stay with us. On the foreign scene, a fire ripped through a hotel in the Indian city of Kolkata on Wednesday, killing 9 people, including the Bangladeshi nationals who were seeking medical care. Anoj Sharma, the fire service director of West Bengal State, told reporters. Sharma said building fires are common in India due to a lack of firefighting equipment and routine disregard for safety regulations. The Kolkata blaze came only 2 days after 8 people were killed in another hotel fire in West Bengal's holy town of Talapith, where Hindu devotees had gathered for a sacred month of Shravan. Sharma said preliminary information suggests an air conditioner at the Budget Shikhar Inn Hotel in Kolkata, the West Bengal capital, may have exploded and caused the blaze. Bangladesh Deputy High Commission in Kolkata said Indian authorities told them that 5 of those killed were Bangladeshi nationals. Still on the foreign scene, U.S. President Donald Trump paused the planned rollout of punishing new tariffs on Canadian goods late Tuesday as both sides indicated they were close to a broader trade agreement after weeks of talks. Trump announced a 3-day reprieve from 50% duties on select goods just hours before a midnight deadline. Trump wrote on his Truth Social platform that the delay was based on the fact that Canada and the United States of America, subject to a finalization of document, have a deal. Canadian Prime Minister Mark Carney was less definitive, saying substantial progress had been made towards a comprehensive trade deal, but there is important work still to be done. In sports news, one of FIFA's vice presidents have withdrawn his support from the world's football's body and battered president Gianni Infantino, saying the unexpected dismissal of critic Kevin Lamont was the final straw. Frenchman Lamont's position as chief operating officer had become untenable after he broke ranks with senior FIFA directors last month and issued a scathing statement criticizing Infantino over his now scrap plan to allow private investment in World Cups. In a letter seen by AFP on Wednesday, FIFA vice president and council member Sándor Sányi of Hungary said Infantino has lost the confidence he previously placed in him. The letter cited a number of controversial decisions around this year's World Cup, including information that Infantino had been working on plans to outsource FIFA competition and place them in the hands of external parties. In entertainment, the MTV Video Music Award have discontinued the Best Afrobeat category at the 2026 MTV VMAs. The organizers unveiled the nominees for the 2027 MTV VMAs on Tuesday, but the Best Afrobeat category was left out. The Best Afrobeat category was introduced in 2023 with Rema and Selena Gomez Calm Down winning, and South African singer Tyler winning back-to-back in 2024 and 2025 with Water and Push to Start, respectively. Tyler's consecutive wins sparked uproar on both occasions, with music fans and critics, especially Nigerians, accusing the organizers of misrepresentation for awarding a so-called Afrobeat award to a non-Afrobeat artist. While the organizers are yet to clarify the reason for the discontinuation of the Best Afrobeat category, observers insist that it is not unrelated to the misrepresentation allegations. And that's the world news. Here is a look at the headlines. Tinubu to address world leaders at UN General Assembly September 23rd. 42 arrested in FCT crime sweep. On the foreign scene, Indian hotel fire kills 9. And in sports, senior FIFA official withdraws support from embattled Infantino. And that's the world news on the Beat 97.9 FM Abuja. Thanks for listening. 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I am Nathan Williams. Have a pleasant day.
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0: One can successfully say one of the amazing things about this track, TXC, Davido, Shode, Scott Mafuma, and Zlatan Ibile, not to mention AL Zappo, is Zlatan's continuous shot. Yeah, what to do? You want to shake it? Absolute legend when it comes to ad libs and, you know, additives to songs to just make them sound quite interesting. He is great at that as well. It's 21 minutes now past 7 a.m. This is your morning rush on the Beat 97.9 FM. We are Big Sheddy and Big Alexandra. Got your morning started off with some very soulful, alternative, and even some highlife infused soundtracks on the drive in. This girl might have some future in the DJ business. I'm just saying, it is what it is. But anyway, I hope you're having a good start to your morning.
1: I'm having an amazing start to my morning. I've got coffee here. I've got water. I've got my warm water bottle. Yeah. I'm prepared for this Thursday morning.
0: Every step of the way. So, of course, you caught up with the world news with Mr. Nathan Williams. And a number of stories are making rounds right now. Governor Sule of Nasarawa State is still commenting on the Osun State elections, even though the certificate of return has been given to Governor Adeleke yesterday. Yeah. He's saying incumbent politicians and politicians from Abuja were the ones who basically affected the election procedure for Adeleke to win in Osun State.
1: Oh.
0: And I'm like, positive or negative, however you narrate it.
1: All the way from Abuja?
0: Political influence definitely played its part one way or the other. We had those who came all the way from Edo State.
1: Yeah.
0: We had those who were threatening from other states around the entire environment. So it is what it is.
1: That's interesting.
0: I don't know. The narrative is open to anyone to interpret. I also applaud the position of the APC candidate, former MD/CEO of the Nigerian Inland Waterways Agency, of course, let's say Mr. Oyebamiji, for coming forward and saying, hey, we accept our next position and this, there's not going to be any drama in the Kola Tribunal, whatever, let's focus on better things. And I'm like, absolutely love it. While that's ongoing, there are updates, of course, that may not have made the world news. I understand that there is a conversation going on with the presidency as regards repurposing funds seized by the EFCC to fund education via the
1: That would be beautiful.
0: And I'm like, interesting. I like it.
1: That would be beautiful.
0: I like it. I think it's a smart move. However, I was a little bit concerned when I heard NEL Fund was contributing funds to support the presidency for the campaign. And I'm like, aren't you all supposed to be needing money? So I'm sure whoever was responsible for that in a bid to show support may not have put into consideration that agency requires money for students.
1: Yeah.
0: And the optics did not look good for that particular conversation. But altogether, I think it's a great one that the government is, you know, turning things around, saying, hey, if we're going to seize funds from people who are using them, you know, the wrong way, how about we repurpose them and use them the right way?
1: Yeah.
0: I mean, we're talking about educational benefits in certain countries and how some people don't even pay for university education. I'm like, goodness me. We'll get there.
1: We'll get there. We're on the road.
0: I'm very, very positive about this nation. So I believe a lot of great things could come through. So a lot of fun still coming through on the show. A lot more updates still to come through. And all the enjoyment lined up for your morning right here on your Heartbeat Station. We're Big Sheddy and Big Alexandra. Updates in the world of sports coming in on Sports Extra with David Okun shortly. Yesterday, Malaga, newly promoted to the La Liga, Santander weighed their hands against Diego Simeone's Atletico Madrid. Well, Wade was as best as they could do in the entire situation. They were beating black and blue and, you know, basically lost on their first game on promotion in the La Liga. And I think it speaks volumes as regards what to expect from a lot of teams this season in the English and, of course, Europa, Italian Serie A, the German Bundesliga, and much more. But for all the juicy updates on sports, coming up next.
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1: United Nation that delivers for all. The removal of petrol subsidies saved Nigeria of 15.8 trillion naira between June 2023 and December 2025 in years of violence and court litigation.
2: Murder is the law.

0: persons living in time hosted by the abductors. With the aid of intelligence from a well-meaning resident of the Lab City, we trained and arrested two suspects identified as Godwin Afekhini and Aaron
1: Obi. This is Yogari on repeat. 99979 The Beat.

0: To check in on all the latest across the world of sports. We begin from the world of basketball this morning, where Nigeria's The Tigers, that's Nigeria's senior men's national team, otherwise known as The Tigers, have unveiled their final roster for the FIBA Basketball World Cup African qualifiers, with the team now set to travel to Tunisia for the second round of the competition. The qualifiers are scheduled to take place from the 27th of August, that's a week today, to the 30th of August, with the Tigers aiming to secure important results on their road to the FIBA Basketball World Cup. The Nigerian team will head into the tournament with a blend of experienced campaigners and emerging talents as the country looks to strengthen its position in the African qualifying race. The Tigers will be hoping to deliver strong performances in Tunisia and take a significant step towards securing qualification for the World Cup. The final roster features several players with international and professional basketball experience, providing Nigeria with depth and quality across the court. Nigeria's campaign in Tunisia is expected to be closely watched as the Tigers continue their push for a place at the Global Basketball Showpiece. Quickly looking at some of the names that are on the list for that the Tigers squad. Just quickly run through those names. Jordan Ogundiro is there. Ike Nwamu is there. Caleb Agada is also there. Chima Monke, Chimezie Metu, Manny Obaseki, Stanley Okoye, Josh Okogie, Michael Efe Bera, Ebukai Zundu, Efe Abogidi, and Udoka Azubike. Shadi, does any of these names ring a bell?
1: Not really.
0: turn some heads going into Tunisia.
1: I feel like the Tigers team for me has been more a lineup of players I more or less recognize visibly. I think name wise it feels a bit strange.
0: Yeah.
1: Now hearing some of their names, I think Udoka seems a bit familiar.
0: Udoka, yeah.
1: I think he's been with the team for a bit now. Maybe some of the other names I might need to refresh, you know, the faces and match them with the names to get, you know, familiar with that. But the history behind the Tigers team and, of course, these Pan-African, Pan-European competitions has not necessarily been the best in the last few years. Despite showing a lot of promise in the early stages, taking on big contenders and making quite a dent.
0: Yeah.
1: Towards the knockout stages, you get to see a lot of loopholes and the rest. So I would expect that this would be something they would hope to correct with this one.
0: Mm. All right. Let's look at those. Hopefully, as I said, in a week's time, we get on the way. We're not at the last FIBA men's World Cup, but hopefully we can get back into the Global Showpiece. All right, let's continue to build up to the 2026-2027, to the start of the 2026-2027 Nigeria Premier Football League season. And in one of the preseason tournaments, Plateau United and Mighty Jets opened their campaign at the 2026 MPFL Super 6 Invitational preseason tournament with narrow victories on Wednesday, putting both wildcard entrants in an early position of strength. Plateau United edged Rivers United 1-0 in the opening fixture at the new Jos Stadium in Jos, while Mighty Jets secured an identical victory over El Kanemi Warriors in the second match of the day. Plateau United made the brightest start against Rivers United and in a tightly contested encounter, with both sides showing intensity and determination from the opening whistle. Alright, just quickly moving on from that game or to the results for late, to the fixtures for later today. Thursday, the 20th of August, Katsina United will be up against El Kanemi Warriors by 2 p.m. and then Enugu Rangers will face off with Rivers United by 4 p.m. That's the fixtures to look forward to later today. Let's quickly now look at other news, and this has to do with Cape Verde moving from the country to the continent. Cape Verde, that's the Blue Sharks of Cape Verde, have appointed Humberto Betancourt as the new head coach of the national team. Betancourt succeeds Bubista, who departed his role with the Blue Sharks after accepting appointment from the Moroccan giant RS Berkane. The new coach will now take charge of Cape Verde as the team prepares for upcoming international assignments and looks to build on the progress made under his predecessor,

0: Bentancourt is expected to begin work immediately as the Cape Verde Football Federation seeks to maintain the national team's competitive momentum. Under Bubista, Cape Verde may qualify for their first ever FIFA World Cup and reach the first knockout round of the FIFA World Cup. And they did that on their debut. They also got to the quarterfinals of the Africa Cup of Nations and had multiple appearances at the Africa Cup of Nations. Of course, Humberto Bentancourt's first assignment, Shady, is going to be that 2027 Africa Cup of Nations finals in East African qualifiers that will get going straight from the month of September.
1: I mean, we're looking eagerly forward to that now. Our exemption from this year's, what I call it, the finale stages, has left a lot of sad taste in the mouth. So the soonest the qualification can begin, so we know where our fate is, the better. But I'm also rooting for him. Bentancourt is not particularly... is it Bentancourt or Bentancourt?
0: Bentancourt. Yeah.
1: Okay. Is like, that not the player?
0: No, it's not the player.
1: Oh, so just the name. The name.
0: Yeah.
1: Oh, okay.
0: Different spelling, but I mean the name very...
1: The same pronunciation. Okay, interestingly. Looking forward to that. As soon as you mentioned, I just went straight to the player.
0: Not Rodrigo Bentancourt.
1: Yeah.
0: It's Bentancourt.
1: Bentancourt. Okay, yeah, it's actually a difference in the pronunciation as well.
0: I'm hearing his name for the first time.
1: Portuguese descent.
0: It's Portuguese descent, Cape Verde ancestry.
1: It's a blue shark. Yeah. That's a smart animal to pick as a, as a title, for a moniker for your team. I mean, they did quite well, in the World Cup.
0: Yeah, they got knocked out by the eventual finalist Argentina.
1: I mean, that's understandable. Yeah. But they took on a lot of big teams. In their group
0: they were unbeaten by Spain.
1: They also fought well against Germany just by losing.
0: Yeah.
1: But they were very, very confident in terms of how they represented themselves at the World Cup. So I'm hoping maybe this Portuguese technical director might be able to add some level of technical skill, so to speak, to give them that resilience that could make them a world power fighting team.
0: Okay, let's look at let's hope that Cape Verde can take the next step. That should be, of course, a reaching the likes of the semi-finals and finals of AFCON and their multiple appearances at the FIFA World Cup. All right, looking at those Champions League results, before we look at them, the La Liga did continue yesterday with Atletico Madrid opening their new season with a 2-0 victory over the newly promoted Malaga. Atletico went in front in the 70th minute of the game when new signing Lee Kang-in, who joined from Paris Saint-Germain, opened the scoring to give them the lead. He took the iconic number 7 jersey at Atletico, which was won by the Atletico legend Antoine Griezmann, and he scored a very similar goal to what Griezmann has been scoring across the last couple of years. Alex Werner, fresh from winning the World Cup, scored a stunning free kick to seal all 3 points for Atletico in the 85th minute. And then from there, Diego Simeone's men have started the season on a bright note. Shady, last season Atletico had their lowest point in the Simeone era, which was disappointing, their lowest point early in the season. With a win now, a refreshing of the squad, some of the iconic players are no longer there. Antoine Griezmann, of course, being a key of that, and Ademola Lookman expected. He was also in the game yesterday, had a few chances, expected to take an even more prominent role this season. Do you see them challenging the two super heavyweights in the league?
1: I feel it's early days yet. Diego Simeone is probably the longest running manager now in La Liga, and maybe in most of Europe. His stay with Atletico Madrid speaks volumes as regards the confidence the board has in him. Quite a number of notable names, like you rightly mentioned, have left the team. Antoine Griezmann is retiring from football, generally, from what I hear.
0: Yeah.
1: So I feel like health concerns might be lingering there as well, despite age not being necessarily at a buffer.
0: Yeah.
1: But Atletico Madrid taking on Ademola Lookman showed a lot of promise towards the end of last year. It was a general transfer.
0: It was an instant hit for them.
1: It was an immediate hit. This is a player who has scored hat-tricks in the Champions League. This is a player who has consistently outperformed expectations. Sure, Diego Simeone has a few things, he feels like kinks that needs to be fixed. So I feel it's promising for this season, and the start hasn't been bad. An assist, a lot of attempts to possibly score, you know, on his part would basically raise that confidence as he gets in there.
0: All right, hopefully we have a three-horse race in the La Liga, not the usual
1: four or five. Oh. Let's be honest. La Liga tends to not be as competitive.
0: Shady, are we really looking forward to a five? Look, remember what happened to Girona, you know, when they were part of the title race and all of that in the following season, they completely fell.
1: Celta Vigo about 10 years ago. It's crazy, but I think it keeps the league interesting. And then the conversation of TV rights and earnings, and we brought up one who are competitive.
0: That's always a difficult conversation in Spain. For those Champions League results from last night, many teams have taken big leaps into the next round already. Celtic walloped last night of Austria by 3-0. That's a massive home result for them. There was also a win for Bodø Glimt of Norway away to the Dutch side NEC Nijmegen. They finished 3-1 for an away result. That's a super impressive result. Not so good result for Slovan Bratislava, who drew 1-1 with the Slovenian side NK Cell. While the Israeli side, Hapoel Beersheba, they edged Sabah FK by 2-1 also last night. There are a host of games in the European League and the European Conference League. But Shady, I will not leave this place without talking about a potential transfer, of course, that did emerge yesterday, and it is Aston have done that. I'm talking about what we did. I mean, I didn't even see that coming. I've been hearing, you know, transfers as Aston could step in for Aston to cover for Saliba and Timber and all of that, which, as Shady mentioned, that is what has happened. £51 million. The Aston have got the Villa man in, who joined Villa from Brentford in 2019. But Manchester United about to sign a third midfielder. They made a £60 million bid plus £5 million in additions for the Cameroonian international Carlos Baliba. Now, Brighton value him at £75 million. United have already agreed personal terms with Baliba, and it's a matter of adding £5 million here, add-ons here and there, or maybe £10 million here and there. And United are going to get a third midfielder. Shady, what a midfield rebuild!
1: It's a fantastic move, I must be honest. I didn't want to talk about it because I wanted to see the deal.
0: Okay. My United fans are, they don't want to count their chicken before it hatches.
1: Was a major dent in that midfield. And even though we've reinforced, is it with Rennes or what's his name, that basically supports
0: Santos.
1: Supports Bruno Fernandes. I believe the whole midfielder was needed for that position. Yeah. It's clear Carrick is keeping his eye on the ball to see who would bring that reinforcement.
0: Have you seen where your club is about to sign a Marquis signing?
1: Don't jinx it. Next thing you know, you don't know who has passed the call and say, pick that boy for me. Next thing you know, he's gone.
0: That's where we're going to leave it this morning. We'll be back by 7 p.m. for another edition of Sports Extra. We'll bring you more and more across the world of sports. Actually, we missed out. We would have talked about something, but probably by 7 p.m. Nick Kyrgios is in trouble again, but we'll talk about him later by 7 p.m. Enjoy the rest of Thursday. Bye for now.

0: of course, will be that day qualified in September.
1: How that?

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0: I absolutely love a throwback on a pre-weekend because it reminds you, yeah, it may not be your typical definition of classics being a trendy music station, but hey, there are some songs we used to love a few years ago, and every time we hear them, lovely
1: tune. That throwback.
0: Absolutely lovely tune. Anyway, big shout out to Tommy Owo with Beautiful. This song had like three different remixes. There was a Massacre remix that was a little bit more Amapiano's house tempo-like. And then, of course, there was a remix that was done by a couple of other producers to just sort of like speed it up a bit. And then there is the original. It's absolutely beautiful as well. Still your beat, 97.9 FM. This is your Morning Rush with Big Sheddy and Big Alexandra. Now, first off, I want to put this out there to every lady who's listening to this part of the show, because the topic we're about to talk about right now might seem like debate, but okay, I feel like we need to talk about it so that wives can warn their husbands to stop oversharing. And men can learn that two things can be true, and there are some things you don't share in public. Either because the context can be taken wrong.
1: Yeah.
0: And how you sell the story matters.
1: Yes.
0: I feel like a lot of politicians need PR persons. Because from the phrasing of their responses, sometimes I'm like, you didn't need to say that.
1: You need to be media trained.
0: Yeah, you need some media training. Like, you needed to. That would have been. That would have
1: no
0: been
1: more questions. No like, more
0: no,
1: questions.
0: No, no,
1: please.
0: No, no. Like, I hear someone, I'm like, All right, so there's this particular, you know, lecturer in a Nigerian university who had something to say to appreciate his wife. But the way he did it went on to create a whole new scenario for him.
1: Okay.
0: So he goes by the name Uche Ike, and he suggested that the lack of sexual satisfaction in the marriages of his fellow lecturing colleagues, that's fellow lecturers, men now, the lack of sexual satisfaction in their marriages is why they focus on female students. And I'll tell you why this is a no-no for me. you can see how big Alexander is already sighing. Because there are just some things you don't open your mouth and say. And my friend would say, don't do what? That's how it just opened and came out. So he was a...
1: This is a lecturer. It's not giving very intellectual.
0: Do you understand? He did not look at it from the angle of what would this thing look like on me optically. Now, you're a lecturer. You have to remember that if you're in a position of power, a position of empowerment, a position of leadership, there are people who look up to you for what you do for them. You can't say that there are certain conditions on which this is what I call a causative. Now, mind you, all he was trying to do was appreciate his wife, who apparently... it's very acrobatic three times in a day. I don't know why we needed to know that. This is where I came up with the oversharing.
1: I have a lot to say.
0: Yeah, I know. I'm building a bit of a bridge. So you see what happened. Oga was supposed to say his wife is very understanding. Because I mean, it's one thing to, you know, have a functional marriage, a happy marriage, and then you feel like sharing to the world. My personal advice, don't.
1: Yes. But,
0: you know, he wanted to share with the world that his wife caters to his, you know, sexual needs three times a day.
1: Wonderful.
0: I don't know how that works, but thank you, and all good luck to you and
1: thank
0: yours.
1: Thank you, Mr. Lecturer.
0: And then he went further to say that it is the absence of said enjoyment in other people's marriages that leads to them focusing on female students. I have a lot to say, but just, you know, let me.
1: I think it's very interesting that some men have the will and the power and the audacity to continue to make a man's behavior and actions a woman's fault somehow. I don't know how lecturers chasing young girls that are meant to be seen as their students, people that are meant to basically look at as your daughter, depending on what age you are. I don't understand how it becomes a wife's problem that lecturers are now chasing young girls, right?
0: You don't even know. And a level of indiscipline.
1: Yeah, it doesn't make sense. Like, you're validating poor behavior by saying that it's the wife's fault. Also, you do not know what's happening in people's homes. So you don't know the level of satisfaction, unless these lecturers are coming and talking
0: and having
1: discussions.
0: Forum.
1: right?
0: Maybe not an AA Anonymous now.
1: An open forum.
0: Like a round table, red talk table.
1: Of woe is me, this is what my wife is doing to me, right? You also cannot fact check these things. Just because people are coming out to say stories doesn't mean that the story is true.
0: It's a one-sided opinion. If you guys have a union.
1: Yeah, so. That kind of conversation. And I just feel like as a people, we need to get out of the habit of oversharing online and oversharing on the internet. Mr. Lecturer, you're meant to be teaching us educational things. You're
0: impacting
1: coming
0: on future leaders.
1: You're coming online to do cho-cho-cho. I don't understand what is actually happening.
0: It bothered me a lot.
1: What kind of music?
0: It bothered me
1: also,
0: a lot.
1: Also, aren't there things that the university allows you to speak about and not speak? Isn't that like this against some sort of rule?
0: Yeah, it should be unethical to have this sort of conversation as a lecturer.
1: There
0: are lecturers who've recused themselves from teaching the particular class because they felt like, I feel like I will be so and so. For professional sake, keep myself away from that. But apparently now we have PR people who just come out
1: and
0: talk about the woes bedeviling male lecturers in universities.
1: It's so hard.
0: So which means...
1: It's so hard to control yourself,
0: yes,
1: right?
0: Apparently, which means to him, the world should understand.
1: It's like almost justifying the action.
0: That's exactly what it is.
1: He's trying to justify that, we need to put more pressure on the wives, because if we put more pressure on the wives, then
0: learn to do the take care of your husband.
1: I don't understand that.
0: So I was talking to someone yesterday and I brought up an example of a medical professional. I had an interview. I think you and I had this conversation last week or 2 weeks ago where he talked about sexual needs for men being 21 times.
1: Oh, okay. Yeah.
0: And the lady was talking from an angle of concern for her own relationship. And I said, let me understand something. Let's backdate, or let's try to fast track a couple of factors into the picture. 21 days in a month of 30. Okay. Now, you work. Your work schedule, your mood from work, however exhausted you might be, has to be taken into consideration if you are actually in a marriage or the person is just a worker that attends to whatever you do at home.
1: Yeah.
0: But that's not up to me to determine what your marriage is like. So she has a work schedule, work life. You have monthly cycles. You have... If you're a type that are trying to weigh in on maybe you're not planning to have children right now, you're watching safe periods and non-safe periods, exactly at what point in time does this person meet 21 days of your expectations in a month? And it came down to the point that she understood it was just was not practical.
1: It's just not possible.
0: It just was not practical.
1: Yeah.
0: So I'm like, everybody needs to learn that this thing is not a vending machine you go and place an order and get back. Human relations, human understanding. But then again, to Mr. Lecturer, please, understand us, the institution is for learning, not oversharing. I'm just leaving it at that.

0: and Janet, what if it is where you dey buy?
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0: Eh? 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
1: Which one make I come buy?
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1: Na correct choice for me and my family.
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1: True talk o. Thank you, my friend. I appreciate you wella.
0: Na so, my correct friend. Devon King's, taste where they bring people together. 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
1: Kilo. Hey ABJ, are you ready? Mr. Escaladizi is coming to the Booj and it's going to be music and beautiful people. Capital Block Party and KRL is proud to bring back to Abuja Mavo live in concert. 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

0: Ed Sheeran, and of course Stormzy on this one. It's called Own It. Also features Burna Boy. It's a lot of anthems coming your way on a pre-weekend special on the Heartbeat Station. 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It's 46 minutes already past 8 a.m. We are Big Sheddy and Big Alexandra. Of course, you already caught up with the update. Mavo coming to the capital this Sunday. It is all going down in the Bruges. Be sure to get your tickets at www.mainlandblockparty.com.
1: Mr. Kilo himself. Kilo.
0: Yo, but you know, it's fine.
1: Kilo.
0: I wonder whether it was tomato juice or jollof rice, like, you know, flavor now and here does every now and then. But anyway, it's all cool. Speaking about things happening in the capital, yesterday, of course, a retired military personnel were protesting around the defense headquarters for adjustments that were yet to be implemented in their pensions and the likes. I'm always heartbroken whenever I see military personnel or retired civil servants or retired armed forces veterans protesting for their due diligence, because to me, I feel like these are people who could have easily lost their lives in the line of defending the sovereignty of this country. In fact, we're still dealing with a lot of issues in the country. Just yesterday, there was a fresh onslaught in Plateau State, where 20 persons have been confirmed killed already. Even the US has also posted some updates on, as regards that. While that is ongoing, military operations in parts of Kogi and some other parts of Nigeria have foiled attempted, you know, abduction of, you know, children and families all around Nigeria. So the continuous effort of these people can never be, you know, over talked about. It's a sacrifice that you cannot even pay for. When the conversation came through that, you know, foot soldiers were earning just about 70,000, then I was probably the most dumbfounded person.
1: Yeah.
0: Like, how is that even possible? And when they reached 100,000, I'm like, that is still ridiculous. And now, of course, I understand this presidency has extended it by an extra 30%. I feel it's still little, but at least it's a step in the right direction. So for those who are expecting their pensions, these are people who sacrificed their life, their youth, their energy, time away from their family, trauma that their families have gone through, not knowing if they would come back. And then after that servitude for Nigeria, they have to protest for their own benefit. In fact, yesterday while they were protesting, some military police, MPs, came through to try to dissuade them. And one of the soldiers, or let's say veteran soldiers, said, this protest is not just even for us retirees, it's for you as well.
1: Yeah.
0: Because you have to remember that we are all doing this for our country. And I understand that in the armed forces and in the youth service, it is almost like an abomination to protest. But there are key issues going wrong, and that is why these veterans are risking these things to say, hey, if this is not attended to, it's insane.
1: Yeah.
0: These people are losing their lives on the line, and those who made it after have to beg for their entitlement. It doesn't make any sense. The amount of monies we sell political tickets for, any political office for that matter, doesn't make any reason valid for why pensioners, whether in civil service, in the, you know, teachers union, in trade unions, and of course more valiantly for retired veterans, should be asking for their entitlement. It is ridiculous to say the least in that regard, because I feel like every time we talk about the national anthem of our heroes, labor not being in vain, we have to put deliberate steps in our actions and in our, you know, dealings, whether by law or by sacrifice, to ensure that these people earn. I don't think any political office holder, personally speaking, should be earning as high as they do in this country. When you're not a soldier, you're not on the front lines of direct danger, you're collecting millions on a month. It makes no sense to me.
1: Yeah, and it doesn't really say well for the people who want to come on, the new generation that wants to come on and serve their country. It's not a very, you know, appealing deal.
0: Demoralizing kind of behavior.
1: Yeah. So hopefully, you know, they listen to their protest. Hopefully they hear them out and don't see it as them trying to, you know, come and disrupt or be disruptive. They just want their pension and want to be paid what they're due.
0: They're entitled.
1: Yes.
0: They're not even saying, dash me money.
1: Yeah.
0: They're saying, do what is right by us, by the law, and what we agreed to. It's as simple as that. There's a whole lot more still coming through on the next hour. The 9 o'clock hour, of course, serves you the 10 hottest jams in Nigeria this week on your Nigeria Top 10 Countdown. I understand a number of tours have been cancelled in the UAE for Shakira, Christina Aguilera, and a number of others, thanks to the battle and attacks from Iran on vessels belonging to Saudis and the rest of them.
1: Yeah.
0: So organizing committees are canceling concerts and that. People are affecting people's money.
1: Huh. And people's enjoyment. I mean,
0: because I'm like, on one hand, I understand your patrol, your crude battle. I understand the need for your, you know, earth minerals. But music, most times, we try to make it as apolitical as possible.
1: Mm-hmm.
0: And then you find so many things to bringing it back to politics. And it's pretty crazy. But we'll keep you up to speed as regards how all of these things are happening all around the world and making sure you get the very best of it. Right here with your big two. It's Big Shetty and Big Alexandra on your Morning Rush.

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5: 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Number

0: this thing called vocal harmony, leave it for Fola and Mayoko. They would absolutely steal anytime, any day. It's Before, Davido featuring Mayoko and Fola Pondis from that Oria Day project, holding it down this week at number one spot on your Nigerian top 10 countdown. But just before we get past the countdown, let us know exactly which of those tunes you're absolutely vibing with at their numbers this week. We've got Tea for Days, literally. Rema's in here as well. We're Big Shetty and Big Alexandra. And this is your morning rush on the Beat 97.9 FM. Juicy details and juice coming through in a moment. But for now, Mavo and Soundgod held it down at number 10 with BB Lifestyle, aka BBL, at the number 10 spot. From that Ashake Mr. Money project comes the song Forgiveness, which was number one for a number of weeks. Now, this week at number 9, Victoni's song of the summer, Slick, is at number 8 this week. And Davido, probably my favorite from the original Oria Day project, with Already Fallen, especially because of the homage pace of Elvis Presley and the harmony and the production of the song. It's indeed one amazing track to listen to. Ruga teams up with Musa Keys and Young Stunner for the song Do Nothing. A play of Nursery Rhyme on this track, actually, if you pay close attention to it, reminds you of a particular Nursery Rhyme and some other jokes they played around it back then. GTA Grand Theft Auto, probably in anticipation of the game, which apparently is coming out, what is it, 2027 or December of this year. They moved it from last year Christmas and they moved it up to the release for this year. So Shea Vibes is giving us a bit of a simile, in his own opinion, about how his life can be somewhat, you know, summed up, so to speak, to be that sometimes. Benson and Ashake with Eja Meja at number 4 this week. And Fola and Ira Star, the star girl herself, will treat you right at number 3. It's safe to say Rema is taking the number 1 spot anytime soon, because he's at number 2 with T. We absolutely love it. If you love the countdown, let us know all about it as well. Is there any particular song you feel ought to be here that's not here on the countdown so far?
1: Is there any song by... Not 11 on there.
0: No 11. Give Me That Thing was from the previous weeks.
1: Yeah, you know, that's my favorite guy right now. Yeah. So I'm championing him. Okay. I'm holding up the placard for him.
0: Okay. I mean, it's allowed. 100% allowed. Speaking about holding the fort, there's a conversation we're going to be having very soon. I would like you to make a phone call on that on the show. So get ready. If you don't have the number, take it down now. It is 0903-314-1014. That is 0903-314-1014. It's also our number on WhatsApp. But in case you missed out on the Star Girl listening party, which I think a lot of us did, if you're neither in New York or in Lagos, well, here's that Heaven Baby anthem with Zayn Malik.

0: Cash. And moments ago, they told you they got Hot Gist, and they are right back on the radio to make sure you catch up to it, because this time you get a call to be a part of the conversation. It's 9:49 a.m. across Nigeria. This is your Morning Rush. We're Big Shetty and Big Alexandra, and this is the time you get to be a part of a hot topic on the show. So, Alexandra, I want to get your take on this, and I think maybe on the handover, we're also going to ask Faith's opinion on it, because it is something I absolutely did as a single guy.
1: Okay.
0: But this particular scenario, the guy recorded and posted, has elicited so many sorts of responses on social media. So I figured, you know what? Let's take out a social experiment and have a conversation about it. You, as a single lady, or in your opinion, a single lady and a single guy who are in a relationship, not married and not cohabitating.
1: Okay.
0: But for the sake of the relationship, the man has given her a spare key to the apartment, all right, in the event that she needs to do anything, whether he's around or not. Should she need to call him if she's coming to the apartment and she knows he's in town? Not like he traveled or anything. Do you need to contact the other person to let them know you're coming to see them? When you're in a relationship, not talking stage, as they call it in this era, what do you make
1: not
0: of
1: talking
0: it?
1: Stage, that's
0: yeah, because I mean, talking stage, it feels like talking stage nowadays.
1: Talking stage is basically relationship without confirming you're in a relationship.
0: Yeah, yes. And apparently billions are more what's called now,
1: rampant.
0: No, more expected.
1: Oh, in talking stages.
0: In talking stages, in relationship is a responsibility.
1: Uh-huh.
0: Yeah, so there's a difference.
1: Okay.
0: Yeah.
1: Well, I would say that you should call. Right? Because now all the ladies out there, please don't start shouting at me, right? But I would say that you should call, simply because this isn't your house at the end of the day.
0: You're not married yet.
1: You're not married, and this isn't your house. So just because he gave you a key doesn't mean that you should just be showing up all willy-nilly. Now, if he's not in town, if he's told you he's not in town and you need to go there, you just
0: totally
1: stop by. I think you don't need to, you know, call.
0: You may not need to inform him at that
1: time. I don't think you need to inform the person. But if the person's in town and you have a key, please, you should, oh, hey, I'm just going to stop by quickly.
0: So do you think it's possible a guy in town, I mean, obviously, dating a woman could say, hey, you didn't tell me before you were coming to the house. Like, I'm not in the mood to receive a visitor now.
1: Okay. What's
0: I'm
1: that?
0: I'm just saying. Hear me
1: what
0: out.
1: Does that
0: hear me out. He's at home. She did not call. She appears at home.
1: Okay.
0: And he's like, hey, this is not the first time you've done this and I told you I don't like it.
1: Okay.
0: This is not the second time you've done it and I told you I don't like it.
1: Okay.
0: This time, you're going to have to go back home.
1: Well, yeah.
0: When you get to the house, call me and you can come.
1: Okay. Yeah, he stated his boundaries before.
0: Yeah.
1: So if he's told you the first time that, hey,
0: and she clearly isn't respecting.
1: Yeah, if he tells you the first time, hey, I don't really appreciate when you show up to my house unannounced, you know, I'm not really particularly in the mood to have you over.
0: Yeah.
1: And you do that repeatedly, then I think he's well justified to say, hey, you should go back home. Fool me once, shame on you. Fool me twice.
0: If somebody sends his girlfriend or a love interest back after she does that without informing him, you don't think it's a little bit
1: overboard? No, because I feel like we should respect people's boundaries.
0: Fact. Because he tells her,
1: if he's
0: I have never
1: you,
0: come to your house without calling you.
1: Yes, if he's communicating with you and telling you the first time, the second time that you came, hey,
0: you're
1: I do not like
0: on something, yeah.
1: I don't like when you do this certain particular behavior, and you're still choosing to disrespect him and continue on in that particular behavior, I think that whatever you see is whatever you see.
0: So this particular context, the guy stands by the door, tells her, this is not the first time, not the second you've done this, and I've told you I don't like it. And then she says, who are you hiding in the house? And he says, you know what? If that's the angle you want to go, all well and good. I'll open the door, you come in, make sure you scrutinize everywhere, but after that you're going home.
1: Yeah.
0: And then she proceeds to go into the house, barrages the entire place, doesn't find anyone. And then she comes back to the living room and says, give me what I'm feeling sick. And he says, my friend, as I'm looking at you.
1: What stupid sickness? You better leave.
0: As I'm looking
1: you
0: at you, use the door.
1: Yeah.
0: And she's like, so you would throw my love away by asking me to leave your house? And he's like, no, go back to your house, call me, then you can come.
1: I think that he's clearly he really cares about her, because for some people this would be a ground for dismissal of the relationship.
0: Exactly. So not the conversation only, is on fire.
1: Yeah,
0: people saying this.
1: Yeah,
0: you just mentioned now. Some say he clearly doesn't love her. Some say he clearly is expecting someone else. And some say this guy should end this relationship because this girl ain't learning and she's not going to pick up on the boundaries.
1: My question to the first two people is, who hurt you? Like,
0: people
1: who,
0: walking around with trauma and they don't know.
1: You?
0: They don't know they're having trauma. So we're going to have this conversation.
1: Trust in your relationship. Exactly. What is going on?
0: Because if he's going to cheat, he's going to cheat. There's nothing you're going to do to police him to make him, you know, pretend about that.
1: So exactly.
0: I want to get your take on it, Bihart. So let me know. Do you? Because I've actually sent a girlfriend back home before.
1: Okay.
0: And this was back in University of Benin. I was living in a hostel, no longer in school, of course, working at a different radio station. Out of the blue, she showed up. Now, what was crazy was I had a terrible car accident on my way home that day.
1: Okay.
0: So I just wanted to chill.
1: Yeah.
0: I was already dealing with hot water. I'm pissed off about how the keke had messed up on the way and got me into that situation. We'll come back to that in a moment. We've got calls now. Okay, 090-3314-1014 is the number to call. 090-3314-1014. So, for context, I was not exactly in a
1: receiving
0: chirpy
1: mood.
0: I was nursing injuries and I just wanted to be alone, just go to sleep, vent about the fact that if person get car, that person will use me, can use do me anything. Do you understand? And she shows up, boom, out of the middle of the road. I'm like, you didn't even tell me you were coming. What if I wasn't home? What would you have done? Like, you don't even have a spare key in this case. So what would you have done if you got here and I wasn't home? What were you trying to achieve?
1: Look, you partner or not, let me just say this in my relation to myself. Partner or not, I don't care if you're my boyfriend or my friend. If you do not tell me you are coming to my house, even if you see my car in the driveway, I will not answer the door.
0: Exactly. I'm expecting you.
1: You need to tell me. I'm not expecting to see anyone.
0: Some people find it hard that you might be a single person in a relationship and you just want your solitude. I don't think people get that.
1: Yes, I think for some people they think that's a bit strange. I don't think it's, I don't, I'm an only child, so I have
0: four siblings, like, but I have moments I just want to be alone.
1: So sometimes I think that maybe it's because I'm an only child that I like my solitude. But for other people, they really like being around someone 24/7. They like the constant company.
0: That's kind of clingy, you know, isn't it?
1: They like constant company. That's their. What about if that's their love language?
0: Okay, I get physical.
1: So what
0: contact.
1: Are you gonna do?
0: Clingy cannot be a love language.
1: That could be a love language.
0: Clingy cannot be a love
1: Why
0: language.
1: Not?
0: There are moments I am home with my family and I just told my wife, hey, there's DSTV subscription at home. There's light. But I'm going to town to watch a football game and probably have a cigar.
1: Yeah.
0: I need my space. It's not because I hate you or anything.
1: Yeah.
0: You just need that downtime to just clear, decongest, plan, think. Or just get fresh air.
1: But like
0: it
1: we
0: doesn't
1: were
0: have
1: saying,
0: to be anything.
1: Like we were saying earlier, some people have really been hurt in relationships.
0: And they don't get it.
1: So maybe for this person in question, she wanted to
0: like
1: pop up.
0: Else.
1: She wants to pop up unannounced to see
0: so
1: if she will catch
0: this,
1: him
0: this
1: in
0: is what
1: the
0: they call
1: act.
0: Far for you. F around, you find out.
1: Right?
0: Like, why are you looping around this person, hoping that they are messing up
1: not
0: so you
1: hoping,
0: can catch them?
1: Not hoping. She's probably not hoping that he's messing up, but, you know, just wanting to take him unawares because maybe in the past she's done the same thing. And the outcome.
0: Now you're on your way
1: different.
0: Home. Surprise. Just say. But anyway, I brought it up because I saw the comment section. I wanted to comment, but I was like, no. I think it would be a good social experiment to have a conversation about this. I feel like some people deep down do not really understand that sometimes as a person, male or female, you may just want your space.
1: Yes.
0: I have told friends, hey, I want to come drop by, check on, is it cool? They're like, today's not really a good time.
1: Yeah.
0: I just want to clean up and chill. I'm like, cool.
1: Yeah.
0: We'll do that tomorrow time. That's me. Like,
1: some people will take that as a, like you're trying to maybe play them off. Like, oh my gosh, this guy, who does he think he is? So I think it's understanding. People have different understanding of things, you know?
0: Please don't pull up on people. If you are not married to them.
1: At your own risk.
0: If you're not married to them, don't pull up on their houses without calling. Even your family members call you before they come to your house. And those are the people that are your blood relatives. You know, when you're married to them, now you're family. I can understand, hey, your wife should call you before. No, that's totally not
1: that's
0: even going to be a conversation.
1: That's different, yeah.
0: But as a boyfriend, a girlfriend, talking stage, love interest, or maybe you don't even know where you are in her books, don't pull up on people and just expect to have the grand welcome committee. they're going to be sending you back home. So whatever the case is, I hope I learned a thing or two from that. Phone calls couldn't really get through, as I really wanted to get some thoughts on it. But let me see if I can get your WhatsApp messages. 0903-314-1014 is the number to call, and of course the number on WhatsApp. So we've got Sir Lucky in here. He says, greetings Big Shetty and the Alexandra O. Hoping you guys are great. I'm locked in for the show, enjoying the tunes, and you have been playing and loving every bit of the show thus far. Awesome on that one. We'll get back to the music. Major anthems on the way. This one is Mavo, still built for Abuja this weekend. What it calls this one? No, not Kilo, it's ice cream.
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0: Hey, ABJ, are you ready? 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

Good morning and welcome to the headline news on the Beat 97.9 FM Abuja. I am Faith Martins. And now the story. The senator representing Borno South, Mohammed Ndume, has called on the Nigerian military to intensify efforts towards the rescue of school children and travelers abducted from communities across southern part of the state, saying they have stayed for over 100 days in captivity. The request, according to a post on the senator's official Facebook page on Thursday, covers school children abducted from Musa and Lasa communities, Eskila Uba local government area, passengers abducted along the Borate axis, and the remaining victim from Ngoshe in Ngoza local government area of the state. The Director General National Youth Service Corps Brigadier General Olakunle Nafiu has cautioned corps members against blindly sharing information on social media, urging them to verify content before reposting, particularly as Nigeria approaches the 2027 general elections. He gave the warning on Wednesday while addressing corps members during an inspection visit to the NYSC permanent orientation camp in Katsina State. The Federal Airport Authority of Nigeria has clarified that it has not imposed a blanket ban on Uber, Bolt and other e-hailing services at Nigerian airports, saying its ongoing engagement with the operators is aimed at establishing a framework that guarantees passenger safety, security and orderly airport operations. The clarification was contained in a statement issued on Thursday and signed by the management of the Federal Airport Authority of Nigeria. On the foreign news, the UK government has pledged £442 million to offer everyone sleeping rough in England a roof off the street by Christmas as Prime Minister Andy Burnham steps up his drive to end rough sleeping. The funding will support emergency accommodation and practical help with housing, health and other needs, with the government saying the program will provide immediate roofs off the street while also helping people move into settled accommodation. And in the world of sport, Chelsea have confirmed the signing of Alfie Osborne from Scottish side Hearts. The Blues disclosed this in a statement on their website on Wednesday. Osborne has signed a contract with Chelsea that will keep him at Stamford Bridge until 2030. And finally, the world of entertainment food critic Opeyemi Fakemi has warned Nigerians against buying high-end body mist from vendors in Nigeria, raising concerns over the authenticity and health safety of some products being sold at unusually low prices. In a post, Pharmaking urged consumers to be cautious, noting that they should be concerned when such high-end celebrity brands that cost as high as 40,000 naira are sold for 4,000 naira in Nigeria. And that is the headline news on the Beat 97.9 FM Abuja. 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I am Faith Martins. Good morning and thank you for listening.

0: spotting the differences. Why should we? It breaks my heart to see that we've gotten to that place as human beings, a place where we tend to, you know, look at other people and we can spot the difference. I also stumbled on another video that literally contrasted with the one that I saw today. And all I can say is we can do better as humans and also try as much as possible to raise kids who don't get to see the difference. Because, yeah, talking about it, there was this particular movie that I saw over the weekend and it's titled, Forgiveness Girl. Yeah, you should check it out. It's quite an old movie, but you would love it. And I think it's a movie that you should, you know, have your kids sit down and watch. So that movie literally triggered me. I don't know if they had a plan, but it triggered me in lots of ways. And basically all I'm gonna say is make sure that you raise kind children. I know that the world is becoming a little bit cruel and we're beginning to notice, you know, things that we have no business noticing, but let's try as much as possible to do the world a whole lot of good by raising kind children who would love other people and get to hear them as loud as, you know, they would want other people to hear them.
1: What's your flavor? Hip-hop, R&B, pop, Niger.

And that, of course, is Davido with a song titled Already Fallen. So Davido, okay, I don't know if you already know, but I'm a huge fan of Davido. I'm a huge fan. And I say this not because I'm a fan, but this guy, he knows how to give music the right way. I'm sorry, no shade to other musicians. I mean, we have great artists, but come on, let's give a round of applause for the one who knows how to do it very well. Okay, I'm joking. Welcome back. It's still the Midday Show right here. We are streaming. My name is Her Majesty. And of course, it's 3 minutes past 1 o'clock. And I've got something to put out there. Very, very important. Well, food critic Okpeyemi Famaking has actually put out a PSA. And what he's saying is, please Nigerians, be careful while buying high-end body mix from vendors in Nigeria. So he raised concern over the authenticity and health safety of some products being sold at unusually very low prices. So in a post that he made, he urged consumers to be cautious, notifying that they should be concerned. Obviously, you should be concerned when you know you get to buy a celebrity brand product that can sell for as high as 40,000, 50,000, and then they're selling it for 4,000 naira. You should be worried. You know, say I would be wrong, Bele, right? So you really should be worried. So he warned that some vendors could attempt to convince customers that, you know, the products are original or increase their prices to make them appear authentic. But it's important that you avoid purchasing those body mix from vendors unless you're buying from someone who is very trusted. Someone who, you know, you can verify, you know their store, and sometimes, you know, you can go into your store, make your verification, and then you can go ahead and purchase from them. But honestly, this is quite a very important conversation to have. There are lots of fake products out there, lots of it. You really should do your due diligence. There was this particular soap that I got for myself, and ever since I bought it, I've been looking at this soap. I'm like, something is really wrong. Something is definitely wrong, because first of all, it's not lathering, it's not giving me the same fragrance that the other one that I usually buy, the same products, would give me. So honestly, we need to do our due diligence. Don't just go and purchase because you know you can purchase. Don't buy it just because it's quite cheap. Make sure that you do your research, find out if it is authentic. Do your due diligence, it's important. We're gonna get back to the music with Tony coming through with a song titled Sleek. And once it is 1:30, the headline news will be coming up. Stay tuned, there's still the Midday Show with yours truly. My name is Her Majesty.

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2: 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I am Faith Martins. And now the news in detail. The Minister of Finance and Coordinating Minister of the Economy, Taiwo Oyedele, has suggested that some students may have received funding from the Nigerian Education Loan Fund, NELF Fund, without their parents' knowledge. Oyedele made the remark while responding to an audience member who said his three children in school had not received NELF Fund funding and were unaware of any friends who had received the financial support. The presidential candidate of the African Democratic Congress, Atiku Abubakar, has said he will not contest another presidential election if he loses the 2027 poll. Atiku stated this during an interview conducted in Hausa and translated by newsmen on Wednesday, while responding to a question on whether he would seek another presidential bid if he lost the 2027 election. The Department of State Services has arrested a man identified as Muferwa Maye for allegedly impersonating an officer of the service and using a fake firearm to extort commuters and motorists in Abuja. Maye was arrested last Wednesday by DSS operatives at his hideout around Nitel Junction along Adetokunbo Ademola Way, Wuse 2, Abuja, following credible intelligence received by the service. On the foreign news, the UK government has pledged £442 million to offer everyone sleeping rough in England a roof off the street by Christmas as Prime Minister Andy Burnham steps up his drive to end rough sleeping. The funding will support emergency accommodation and practical help with housing, health and other needs, with the government saying the program will provide immediate routes off the streets while also helping people move into settled accommodation. The Wethersfield Manchester United have been forced to make a change in their recently launched third kit for Champions League matches this season due to a conflict with UEFA rules. The Red Devils recently unveiled their new Adidas third strip, which showcases a minimalist rendition of their principal sponsor, Snapdragon's logo, featuring solely the company's fireball emblem on the front of the shirt. And finally, in the world of entertainment, food critic Opeyemi Famaki has warned Nigerians against buying high-end body mists from vendors in Nigeria, raising concern over the authenticity and health safety of some products being sold at unusually low prices. In a post, Famaki urged consumers to be cautious, noting that they should be concerned when such high-end celebrity brands that cost as high as 40,000 naira are sold for 4,000 naira in Nigeria. And that is the headline news on the Beat 97.9 FM Abuja. 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I am Faith Martins. 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

0: She did it again right here on the Midday Show, where yours truly, my name is Her Majesty the Queen, of course, and that's a period. It is 1:51, and yes, I have a quick question, really quick question. How come that, and this is relationship related, how come when it comes to giving advice in relationship, I happen to be a pro? Like, when it comes to giving my friends advice, letting them know what they're not supposed to do in relationships, how they should treat their partners, you know, I just give the best advice. I have to give it to myself. I give the best advice. But I don't think I can apply that. I've never applied that in my own relationship. What do you think could be the reason why some of us, we just give the best advices and we find it really hard to, you know, advise ourselves? What could be the problem? Serious question. Another important question that I want you to help me with, because, you know, both of us are besties. Another very troubling question is the question about talking stages. Yeah, I mean, on social media, the conversation have been going on, and I've been trying as hard as possible to get an answer for myself, but I do not seem to have something quite suitable and solid, and that's why I'm bringing it right here so you can help me with it. How long do you think is too long for talking stages? How long should be too long, and how long should be appropriate? Because tell me why. I saw a video where this guy and his girlfriend, or I don't know if they're a girl. No, obviously not his girlfriend. This guy and this girl have been in a talking stage for 2 years. 2 whole years. And it got me wondering, because my own talking stage usually does not exceed 3 months. And then again, the relationship doesn't even cross that, you know, cross maybe 2 years. So I'm just wondering, do you think that we need to stay in a talking stage for a very long time? That way we get to know ourselves, we get to know what we want, we get to ask the necessary questions, and so that when we decide we want to take it to the next level, you know, get into a relationship, that way we know what we are there for. You know, the relationship will just go straight forward, and hopefully it might lead to something really amazing. Honest question, and really, really straight to the point. Just tell me, if you can help me, I will be really grateful. How long should a talking stage last? How long is too long? And how long is suitable, right? How long is too long? That means you get to tell me how long you're not willing to stay for a talking relationship for, and how long is suitable for you. You get to tell me how long you're willing to stay for. Do you understand? Very easy, very easy. I need your help. 0903-314-1014. When we come back, I will be taking your calls. Thank you very much. So come on. The
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7: It's fucking...

upon this one. It's still the Midday Show right here with yours truly. My name is Her Majesty. Okie dokie, so I asked a question and I'm waiting for my answer right now. My question is, how long is too long for a talking stage? How long is too long? And what is the longest you've been in? And then again, what? How long would you approve of? Basically, I would love to know because some crazy things are happening and I need your help with answering this question. 0903-314-1014. That is the number for you to call me on. Unfortunately, we will only be taking your phone calls and your SMS. The WhatsApp is down right now, so please just go ahead, call the number 0903-314-1014. That is the number for you to reach me on. I really, really need your help, you know, answering this question because I don't know. Lots of crazy things keep happening out there. Now, let's talk about something that is currently trending. And of course, it's got the entire social media literally wondering, is everything okay? Sincere question though, is everything okay, Elon Musk? Well, he made a statement and he literally said that the release, he has called for the release of police officer convicted of George Floyd's death 6 years ago. I don't know if you remember Derek Chauvin. Yes, that Derek Chauvin was charged with the murder of George Floyd, the 46-year-old African-American man in Minnesota. Well, Elon Musk thinks that he was unjustly convicted of murder and therefore he should be free. The facts show that he has not the cause of death, nor did he at any time intend for a death to occur. Whatever else he may be, he is not a murderer, and that's the truth. Those were the exact words of Elon Musk. And then somebody went ahead and said, some of you that keep wondering, wow, Twitter people like this. It's now called X, right? Wow, people on X like this. Well, behold their founder. Behold their ogatpata of them all. But then again, what do you think about what Elon Musk is on about? Do you think he's making sense or absolute nonsense? Let me know what you think. Happiness coming through.

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2: Kilo. 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Mr. Escaladizi is coming to the booge, and it's going to be music and beautiful people. 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

and KRL, and refreshed by Jameson Irish Whiskey, Pepsi, and Guinness. 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

understand a lesson. First time felt stuck, grew to feeling better.

And that, of course, is DRB Lost Kitty featuring BOJ with a song titled Already, no, I beg your pardon, Softly. It is still the midday show right here with yours truly, your darling, Her Majesty the Queen. So what's going on? What's really, really happening? Have you had lunch? Because I don't know if what I had was lunch. Do we have the capacity to sue people that do not get to give us what our taste bud was actually expecting when we made an order? Because I feel like I'm going to sue somebody right now. Because tell me why I'm eating this food and it's not giving me all the vibe I thought or I anticipated it was going to give me. This is not nice. For lack of a better word, I was about to say something quite different. It's still the midday show, just in case you're wondering. We have just a few more minutes and then we get into another conversation that is quite important. But before that, I did ask a question. And my question to you is, how long is too long for you to be in a talking stage? How long is too long for you to, you know, ask those very weird questions? My problem with talking stages, right, it's not even the entire period of time, is when you have to deal with people who are not quite creative with the questions that they ask you. Because tell me what you mean by, have you eaten today? And I'll be like, no. I'll be like, eat for me now. What do you mean by that? I told somebody, I warned the person. I said, see, when next you ask me that question, make sure you have plans for me. Anytime you ask me that question and you don't have plans, I'm going to block you. I was like, no, I'm just concerned. No, baby, let your concern come in full check, okay? Make sure you have, you know, something to order for me or whatever. Meanwhile, we do have some of us who sent us a message as regards to the question. This one says, good afternoon, Her Majesty the Queen. I hope you're good. I'm good, thank you. Well, as for me, talking stage should not be more than a month. That's if I really want to be with you. I mean, it's just for the relationship, yeah? And inside the relationship, we can still know each other more if we have to take it to the next level. So yeah, a month is enough. People who are good are good, and people who want to pretend can pretend for as long as they want. So it's not really worth the stress of long time talking stage. Wait till you define safe. Good question. Thank you so much. I didn't get your name though. That should be Abdul. Thank you so much, Abdul, for your message. This one says, good afternoon, Her Majesty. Hope you're good. Yes, I'm okay. I tuned in for the midday show. Loving the drums you're playing and enjoying the show. Concerning the talking stage question, for me, a talking stage shouldn't be more than a month. From 2 months up front, it is too much. Within a month, you should know if you are into someone or not. And that's my take. Thank you so much. I can get your name as well. Okay, Salaki, thank you. Appreciate you. Black Sheriff coming through with a song titled Pop Star, my Ghanaian lover. Stay tuned.

0: 7, 9.
1: Martin, some giddy up right there. You should go ahead and pop some corn and grab a stool. The boy's about to break some news. All the numbers are final, no t-shirts, no vinyl. Y'all about to make me Richie like Lionel, for real. And that's the truth. 16 hours ahead of Melbourne.

And that, of course, is my baby girl, Ariana Grande, with a song tied to Petals, because it is what it is. The Midday Show right here with yours truly. My name is Madison. Okie dokie. So 17 minutes past 3 p.m. And yeah, I love some of the response that I got as regards to the question that I asked. But hey, I still want like a phone call just to cement the conversation, or rather some of the comments that we've gotten so far. So 0903-314-1014, that is the number for you to call me on, and let's have this conversation. I do have an SMS here. This one says, hey beautiful. Okay, let's take this call before that one. Hello, hi, can you hear me? Good afternoon. Hello. Alright, please do want to call me back as soon as you can. This one says, hey beautiful, please help me with the name, the title of the song, that files the song. Okay, I think you should be talking about Najee, N-A-J-E, yeah? So Najee, it's a song by Files, Izer, and Mei, yeah, and there's another person, I can't remember, but yeah, that's the title of the song, so you go check it out. Keep them calls coming through, 0903-314-1014. We are now down to that part of our day where you get to select three songs. Yes, you get to select three songs that has literally made your week so far. Okay, so I have three songs that have made my week. Number one will be Heaven Baby by Iris Star. This song has been everything for me. It's just so calming, so really beautiful, honestly. Even though we've been getting shades, Igbo girls have been getting shades. Somebody said that Igbo girls cannot relate because there is no money included in the song. I don't know what they're talking about. I love me some Heaven Baby song by Iris Star and Zane. So that would be my number one. Another song that has done it for me for this week will be Falling by Davido. Yep, I love that song. And yeah, how do I say this without really giving it all away? Well, I'm a Davido fan, I've said it before, but hey, Davido Falling, and another song by Davido that has done it for me this week. No, okay, let's crop another Davido song. Let's go with Colorado, Iris Star, and Johnny Drill. So three songs that have made my week so far would be these three songs: Heaven Baby, Davido Falling, and of course Colorado by already Falling, I beg your pardon, and then Colorado by Iris Star and Johnny Drill. Let's take this call. Hello. Hi. Oh my goodness, I really hope that's not our network giving us trouble. But hey, do well to send an SMS, okay? Yeah, I will be taking your SMSs, so send your message.

And that, of course, is Future with a song titled California Girls. It's still the midday show. Hey, baby, what's burping? I don't know. I just want to believe that you are having the time of your life because some of the songs that we've been churning out here are like bangers, if you know what I mean. Okie dokie. So I'm asking a question because we've gotten to that stage where you get to give me three songs that made it, you know, amazing for you. Three songs that made you smile, three songs that literally made your heart, you know, flip a little bit. I'm being a little bit extra because, do you listen to the three songs I played for you? Yeah. My three favorite songs of the week were amazing. So I would love to know what yours is. And you never can tell, I might just play you one song from your favorite song. So let's go, 0903-314-1014. I'll call out the number again, 0903-314-1014. That is the number for you to send me a message or for you to actually call in. Like I earlier mentioned, the WhatsApp portal is down currently, so unfortunately, you cannot send me messages of a WhatsApp portal, okay? We apologize and said we were working on that. Now, let's talk about something that I think we need to be talking about as often as possible. Why do you think people, you know, usually do not do well with rejection? And I'm not talking about any type of rejection. I mean, I know it hurts for you to get rejected by someone that you probably like or for something that you really, really want or you've been pining for a very long time. It hurts. Take it from me, I know. But then again, let's talk about, you know, romantic rejections and why people who usually get rejected go overboard and do something quite extreme. Most of the times, you find this person's trying to hurt the person that's rejected their advances or whatever romantic gesture that they, you know, sent towards them. Now, I have a story about this guy who literally related to ChatGPT. That this girl that he has been asking out, because she said no, he literally told ChatGPT that by the end of the month he's going to actually unalive the girl. ChatGPT was like, eh? What? You know what? ChatGPT decided to just flag the FBI, alerted the FBI about it, and you know, they got him arrested, and of course he actually pleaded guilty to the allegations, you know, levied against him. And honestly, I do not know. Can we literally take our L's? Can we take this rejection and just move forward and believe that people who would love us the way we want to be loved will be, you know, on the other side? Honestly, no need for you to hurt that person. Just keep moving, baby.

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details. She did it again right there by Zara Larson featuring Tyler. Tyler featuring Zara Larson. It's the Beat 97.9 FM, the Drive Time Show with Tutu. And speaking of Tyler, I was saying yesterday with Elmo that, you know, if you do not know, the MTV Base VMA nomination dropped and we saw that the Best Afrobeat category was removed. Now, Tyler had won 2 years straight, 2024 and 2025. So imagine my surprise when 2026 was coming and I already had in my mind who I thought should win. If you don't know, let me just tell you, Asake, duh. Like, I wanted Asake to win. At least give the award to somebody who actually does Afrobeat. But anywho, they cancelled it and I was just so sad about it. But that did not stop Nigerians for doing what they do best, which is dominate. That's one period. Burnaboy did pick up two nominations this year. He is nominated for Best Collaboration alongside Shakira for their song Day Day. And that same song got him a nomination in the Best Latin category. And we are not even going to stop there, because it is not only Burnaboy that is making us proud. Temilade Argel Tems is also nominated in the Best R&B category alongside Dave for their song Rain Dance. No surprise there. That song is a banger. Now, this is the conversation. Yesterday, I was sad that the category was removed because give us some representation. But then today, I am genuinely happy that we still have Nigerians not being boxed in one category. We are still seeing Nigerian artists entering broader. Emphasis on broader global categories, and competing on their own merit. So I am very glad about that. Burnaboy is up against some serious competition in that particular field that he is in. He has some serious competition. So does Temilade. Burnaboy is going us against Pusha T, Malice, Eversins, and Sabrina Carpenter, Zara Larson, and just so many other competitions. So many other persons. Tems also received the nomination in the Best R&B category for Rain Dance, and she is against Bruno Mars for his song Adjust Minds. Also against Chris Brown for his song It Depends. We have Justin Bieber for Yukon, Kelani for Folded, and Maria the Scientist alongside Carly Uchez for their song Is It a Crime. Now, is it a very tight category? Yes. I can't even lie to you. It's a very tough category. But you know what? Fingers up in the air, because I would love to see our Nigerian people definitely come back with that award. Now, speaking of Burnaboy and Shakira, you guessed it. That is what is next. Day Day, Shakira, and Burnaboy.

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1: feet. Hey, ABJ, are you ready? Mr. Escaladizzi is coming to the Booj, and it's going to be music and beautiful people. 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